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11: There may be a little bit of patchy fog as you're headed out the door this morning across central Mississippi, and it's going to be a hot, muggy day today with a good amount of sun. Temperatures will climb to the mid and upper 90s, but it may feel like it's up

0: to about 108. Watch out for an isolated shower storm later this afternoon, but a lot of times it'll just be hot and dry. I'm meteorologist Matt Standridge.
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4: 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Saturday, it's Sweet Tooth Jones. And then on Sunday, a special encore appearance from Sweet Tooth Jones. Remember, it's a big football weekend. It's Labor Day weekend, and we'll have all

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6: There may be a little bit of patchy fog as you're headed out the door this morning. Across central Mississippi, it is going to be a hot, muggy day today with a good amount of sun. Temperatures should climb to the mid and upper 90s, but it may feel like it's up to about 108. Watch out for an isolated shower or storm later this afternoon, but a lot of times, it'll just be hot and dry. I'm meteorologist Matt Standridge.
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0: Do-gooders come in all walks of life. 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
6: There may be a little bit of patchy fog as you're headed out the door this morning across central Mississippi. It is going to be a hot, muggy day today with a good amount of sun. Temperatures will climb to the mid and upper 90s, but it may feel like it's up to about 108. Watch out for an isolated shower or storm later this afternoon, but a lot of times it'll just be hot and dry. I'm meteorologist Matt Standard.
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4: 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The driver was pinned inside, severely hurt, and the wreckage was so mangled the rescuers couldn't even reach him. So Deputy Mackenzie Taylor of the Rankin County Sheriff's Department took off her belt and her vest, crawled in through a narrow gap in the twisted metal, and into the wreck itself. Inside, she held his airway open and kept him breathing until he could be freed. 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The Mississippi Frontline Hero Awards, honoring the ones who go into harm's way.
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8: There may be a little bit of patchy fog as you're headed out the door this morning across central Mississippi. It is going to be a hot, muggy day today with a good amount of sun. Temperatures should climb to the mid and upper 90s, but it may feel like it's up to about 108. Watch out for an isolated shower or storm later this afternoon, but a lot of times it'll just be hot and dry. I'm meteorologist Matt Standard.
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6: Many car accidents are catastrophic, what we consider a catastrophic accident. On a catastrophic injury, you're not going to be able to go back to work in a week. You're going to be out of work. You're

0: You're going to be going to doctor's appointments. You're going to be trying to get back to normal. That's where we come into play. At Mama Justice, you don't just get a law firm, you get a family. We're going to make sure that we represent you and that you get exactly what the law says that you can get, what you deserve.
1: I'm here with John Ravenstein, and John, you sure seem to love what you do.
2: What's not to love?
1: Working with diamonds and gemstones?
2: Ever since I was a kid, growing up in Northeast Jackson, I dreamed of being a jeweler.
1: You knew that early on what you wanted to be in life?
2: I would ride my bike every day after school, all the way down to my parents' store on Capitol Street to clean the jewelry cases, just to see every diamond I could. 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
1: Like a kid in a candy store, huh?
2: And right then I knew it was either that or a rock star.
1: I didn't know you could sing.
2: You know, I can't. That's why I'm a jeweler.
1: I don't know, John. If you think about it, you got thousands of fans.
2: Yeah.
1: And women who adore you.
2: Okay.
1: You're a rock star.
2: I guess you're right. And these are my Rolling Stones.
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6: Tonight, there may be a spotty leftover shower, but most times we'll be dry tonight with partly cloudy skies. We'll end up in the mid-70s. We're going to stay unsettled for your Saturday. Isolated showers in the morning, scattered thunderstorms, though, in the afternoon, highs mid-90s. And we'll just have isolated pop-ups Sunday and Monday Labor Day. I'm meteorologist Matt Standridge.

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7: Tonight, there may be a spotty leftover shower.

Or, but most times we'll be dry tonight with partly cloudy skies. We'll end up in the mid-70s. We're going to stay unsettled for your Saturday. Isolated showers in the morning. Scattered thunderstorms, though, in the afternoon. Highs mid-90s. And we'll just have isolated pop-ups Sunday and Monday Labor Day. I'm meteorologist Matt Standridge.

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0: Do-gooders come in all walks of life. 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
6: Tonight, there may be a spotty leftover shower, but most times we'll be dry tonight with partly cloudy skies. We'll end up in the mid-70s. We're going to stay unsettled for your Saturday. Isolated showers in the morning, scattered thunderstorms, though, in the afternoon. Highs mid-90s. And we'll just have isolated pop-ups Sunday and Monday Labor Day. I'm meteorologist Matt Standridge.

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6: Tonight, there may be a spotty leftover shower, but most times we'll be dry tonight with partly cloudy skies. We'll end up in the mid-70s. We're going to stay unsettled for your Saturday. Isolated showers in the morning, scattered thunderstorms, though, in the afternoon, highs mid-90s. And we'll just have isolated pop-ups Sunday and Monday Labor Day. I'm meteorologist Matt Standridge.

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0: Do-gooders come in all walks of life. 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
5: Tonight there may be a spotty leftover shower, but most times we'll be dry tonight with partly cloudy skies. We'll end up in the mid-70s. We're going to stay unsettled for your Saturday. Isolated showers in the morning, scattered thunderstorms though in the afternoon, highs mid-90s, and we'll just have isolated pop-ups Sunday and Monday Labor Day. I'm meteorologist Matt Standridge.

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0: 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In addition to the Hardy tickets, you'll be registered for a chance to win tickets to the state Alabama game on October 2nd. 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
5: Tonight, there may be a spotty leftover shower, but most times will be dry tonight with partly cloudy skies. We'll end up in the mid-70s. We're going to stay unsettled for your Saturday. Isolated showers in the morning, scattered thunderstorms, though, in the afternoon. Highs mid-90s. And we'll just have isolated pop-ups Sunday and Monday Labor Day. I'm meteorologist Matt Standridge.
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1: 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As a way to say thanks, Dark Horse Press and Digio Strategies have created the Mississippi Frontline Heroes Awards.
2: It was 1 o'clock in the morning and a pickup truck was upside down in a Jones County drainage canal sinking. The driver was trapped with one pocket of air and water at his chin. Deputy Stephen Grazer got there first, then Chief Charles Cromwell of the Glade Fire and Rescue, and then D.L. Geiger of Powers Fire and Rescue. The three men from the three agencies, without a second thought, all went into that black water together to make the rescue. They pried the door open and pulled him out, and he's alive because they didn't hesitate. That's what a frontline hero looks like. The Mississippi Frontline Hero Awards, honoring the ones who run toward the danger.
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4: There's a little bit of patchy fog out there this morning across central Mississippi. Otherwise, it's going to be a dry start for the morning. But this afternoon, watch out for some scattered showers and thunderstorms. Some very heavy downpours are possible as temperatures try to reach into the mid-90s. I'm meteorologist Matt Standridge.
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Toy Story 5 made over $1 billion at the box office. Did Taylor Swift have anything to do with that? I don't know, but I'm not doubting her at this point.

Kiss 96.3. It's a mix of the old and the new. Throwback Weekend presented by Mazda of Jackson on this Labor Day weekend. New Zach John King now and classic John Michael Montgomery next.

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7: There's a little bit of patchy fog out there this morning across central Mississippi. Otherwise, it's going to be a dry start for the morning. But this afternoon, watch out for some scattered showers and thunderstorms. Some very heavy downpours are possible as temperatures try to reach into the mid-90s. I'm meteorologist Matt Standridge.
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That is some BS. Blake Shelton on your Saturday. Morgan Wallen helping you wake up. This is his latest, Been By Now. 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

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My name is Quinn with the latest from Luke Combs. This is Rethink Some Things. One thing you don't need to rethink is your taste in radio stations. We got John Michael Montgomery's Classic Sold next.

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3: My job at the time of the incident was a buggy puller for the factory that I worked at, and there was a pallet, there was a strap on it, like the tie-down strap they didn't take off. And when I got it, I stumbled, and I fell back and broke my wrist. I couldn't believe it happened. The older I was, and they say, I've always heard it's gonna take longer to get to heal back. I'm just like, I need to get back to work. At the time, me and my wife was talking, I says, no, we need to find, when we decided to hire a lawyer, we need to find a hire. And I said, well, let's try Mama Justice because I always heard good things about her. And I said, no, we'll give her a try, and I'm glad I did. They have done an awesome job. I would recommend them in a heartbeat. I'm glad I called them when I did because they have helped me out. It took a lot of fears, especially at the time when I was having issues with workman's comp. And when they took over, it eased my pain.
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That is the latest from Riley Green on US 96.3, our throwback weekend presented by Mazda of Jackson. That's right. All weekend long, the biggest and the best of the 90s and 2000s. We're taking you back in time shamelessly with Garth Brooks on US 96.3.

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0: 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It is Shania Twain, part of a throwback weekend presented by Mazda of Jackson, making me miss an ex that doesn't exist. This is You're Still the One.
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12: There's a little bit of patchy fog out there this morning across central Mississippi. Otherwise, it's going to be A dry start for the morning, but this afternoon, watch out for some scattered showers and thunderstorms. Some very heavy downpours are possible as temperatures try to reach into the mid-90s. I'm meteorologist Matt Standridge.
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0: Why is America the best country in the world? Well, that's easy. 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

day, Potts Farm was a place to go. Load a truck up, hit the dirt road. 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
14: There's a little bit of patchy fog out there this morning across central Mississippi. Otherwise, it's going to be a dry start for the morning. But this afternoon, watch out for some scattered showers and thunderstorms. Some very heavy downpours are possible as temperatures try to reach into the mid-90s. I'm meteorologist Matt Standridge.
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I am the aforementioned Quinn, and it means more to me than you will ever know.

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1: 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Don't worry, Josh Ross. I'm sure you'll find her. She's out there somewhere. Maybe she's eating a slice of New York style pizza in New York City. Maybe she's having some Mexican food in Southern California. Stella Lefty, where do you think she is?
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3: My job at the time of the incident was a buggy puller for the factory that I worked at, and there was a pallet. There was a strap on it, like the tie-down strap they didn't take off. And when I got it, I stumbled, I fell back and broke my wrist. I couldn't believe it happened. The older I was, and they say, I've always heard it's gonna take longer to get to heal back. I'm just like, I need to get back to work. At the time, me and my wife was talking. I says, no, we need to find, when we decided to hire a lawyer, we need to find a hire. And I said, well, let's try Mama Justice, because I always heard good things about her. And I said, well, we'll give her a try, and I'm glad I did. They have done an awesome job. I would recommend them in a heartbeat. I'm glad I called them when I did, because they have helped me out. Took a lot of fears, especially at the time when I was having issues with workman's comp. And they, when they took over, it eased my pain.

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5: There's a little bit of patchy fog out there this morning across central Mississippi. Otherwise, it's going to be a dry start for the morning. But this afternoon, watch out for some scattered showers and thunderstorms. Some very heavy downpours are possible as temperatures try to reach into the mid-90s. I'm meteorologist Matt Standridge.
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1: Mark Chestnut on a throwback weekend on US 96.3, presented by Mazda of Jackson. That's right, we're sprinkling in some of the best country songs from the 90s and 2000s all weekend long. But first, it's Luke Carr.

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That's okay, Wi-Fi. I'm a little insecure, too.

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0: Taylor Swift on US 96.3. I'm Kim Allen. Welcome to a Labor Day weekend. You know, all Labor Day weekend long, you are hearing some of the best throwback songs from the 90s and early 2000s, like Kenny Chesney, Summertime, US 96.3.
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13: There's a little bit of patchy fog out there this morning across central Mississippi. Otherwise, it's going to be a dry start for the morning. But this afternoon, watch out for some scattered showers and thunderstorms. Some very heavy downpours are possible as temperatures try to reach into the mid-90s. I'm meteorologist Matt Standridge.
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US 96.3 with Garth Brooks. It was way back in 1996. He played that sold-out show inside the Mississippi Coliseum. I was there for that. It's a great night. All Labor Day weekend long, you are hearing some of the best throwback songs from the 90s right here. I threw a

US 96.3. Did you see the list that came out this week? The top party schools in the nation. Top three, Florida State, Tulane, and Wisconsin. I didn't see LSU on that list this year or any of our Mississippi schools. John Party, boots off, US 96.3.

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3: 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I'm John Morgan of Morgan & Morgan. 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Morgan means more.
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US 96.3. I'm Kim Allen. All weekend long, you're hearing some great throwback songs from the 90s and early 2000s. Thanks to our friends at Mazda of Jackson, we're going back to 1990 with Alan Jackson.

0: Why is America the best country in the world? Well, that's easy. 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

0: 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I'm Kim Allen. Thank you so much for making us a part of your Labor Day weekend. If you get a chance, take the boat out. You might end up what we call the Redneck Riviera over there by the Overlook. Be safe if you're getting out on the boat this weekend, and thanks for taking us along. Craig Morgan.
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3: 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Saturday, it's Sweet Tooth Jones. And then on Sunday, a special encore appearance from Sweet Tooth Jones. Remember, it's a big football weekend. It's Labor Day weekend, and we'll have all the games on.

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9: Tonight, rain chances are fading as temperatures cool off. We'll get back down to the mid-70s. There may be a little bit of patchy fog that redevelops, and that'll linger into your Sunday morning. For your Sunday, lots of dry time, good mix of sun and clouds, but watch out for a stray pop-up in the afternoon and hotter weather, upper 90s likely. I'm meteorologist Matt Standridge.
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US 96.3. It is a country throwback weekend all weekend long. Thanks to our friends at Mazda of Jackson, playing the best songs of the 90s and early 2000s this Labor Day weekend. It's John Morgan.

KFS 96.3. It is a winning weekend. We've got a chance for you to see Hardy at the Hump when he comes to Starkville, along with MSU Alabama game tickets and hotel accommodations. 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

WS 96.3. I'm Kim Allen. Thank you so much for spending your Labor Day weekend right here. Loving the throwback songs we're hearing from the 90s and early 2000s. Miranda Lambert's very first major label debut album

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4: Tonight, rain chances are fading as temperatures cool off. We'll get back down to the mid-70s. There may be a little bit of patchy fog that redevelops, and that'll linger into your Sunday morning. For your Sunday, lots of dry time, good mix of sun and clouds, but watch out for a stray pop-up in the afternoon and hotter weather, upper 90s likely. I'm meteorologist Matt Standridge.
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Taylor Swift.

Cody Johnson on US 96.3. I'm Kim Allen. If you are a hunter, well, you know today's the day. Dove season officially opened as of today. Zach John King, US 96.3.

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US 96.3, Kim Allen hanging out with you on a Labor Day weekend. She came to Jackson 1998, part of her debut concert tour. It was an amazing night. Shania Twain, part of our throwback weekend.

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7: Tonight, rain chances are fading as temperatures cool off. We'll get back down to the mid-70s. There may be a little bit of patchy fog that redevelops, and that'll linger into your Sunday morning. For your Sunday, lots of dry time, good mix of sun and clouds, but watch out for a stray pop-up in the afternoon and hotter weather, upper 90s likely. I'm meteorologist Matt Standridge.
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0: 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Have you heard about Nuts for Mutts? It's a great way to help the puppies at the Rincon County Animal Shelter. Teddy with Double Wides is taking pre-orders for boiled peanuts. 100% of the proceeds will benefit the Rincon County Animal Shelter. 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
1: He's a ranch hand in a pinch, man. 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

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I'm Kim Allen. We're playing the best songs of the 90s and early 2000s, part of our Country Throwback Weekend, thanks to our friends at Mazda of Jackson. Amazing how these songs have stood the test of time. Restless

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1: 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Lainey Wilson here. 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

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Do you remember Good Neighbor Day? 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
6: Tonight, rain chances are fading as temperatures cool off. We'll get back down to the mid-70s. There may be a little bit of patchy fog that redevelops, and that'll linger into your Sunday morning. For your Sunday, lots of dry time, good mix of sun and clouds, but watch out for a stray pop-up in the afternoon and hotter weather, upper 90s likely. I'm meteorologist Matt Standridge.
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That is Joe Diffie on US 96.3, part of our throwback weekend. Quick Joe Diffie story. He came to Jubilee Jam years ago in downtown Jackson. Guess who opened for him? Keith Urban.

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US 96.3. Hey there, I'm Kim Allen. Did you see the news? Tim McGraw, Faith Hill's daughter, the middle one, Maggie, got engaged recently. They had a big old engagement party. Beautiful family. By the way, we are into a country throwback weekend thanks to our friends at Mazda of Jackson, playing the best songs of the 90s and early 2000s all weekend long. Fisher's in next.

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That is John Morgan and Kid Myself. 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Happy Saturday. Fisher Alexander here. And if you happen to love boiled peanuts, as well as the pups over at the Rankin County Animal Shelter, I'm hoping that you'll be a part of Nuts for Mutts, where you can purchase boiled peanuts and 100% of the proceeds goes to the Rankin County Animal Shelter. And if you'd like to find out how you can get them, or, you know, prices and whatnot, just visit the Rankin County Animal Shelter on Facebook. As we roll through our country throwback weekend here on US 96.3, powered by Mazda of Jackson, here's Clint Black. Dude.

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6: Tonight, rain chances are fading as temperatures cool off. We'll get back down to the mid-70s. There may be a little bit of patchy fog that redevelops, and that'll linger into your Sunday morning. For your Sunday, lots of dry time, good mix of sun and clouds, but watch out for a stray pop-up in the afternoon and hotter weather, upper 90s likely. I'm meteorologist Matt Standridge.
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In my opinion, that's one of the best ever written songs about heartbreak. Joe Nichols, Heartbroken Heart. Hearts Brokensville. Broken Heartsville. We are your hometown country, US 96.3. I'm a professional, I promise. It's a another throwback weekend here on US 96.3, brought to us by Mazda of Jackson. 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

Dylan Scott here on your hometown country, US 96.3. Well, if you didn't know, Hardy is going to be coming to Mississippi State for an exclusive performance on Friday, October 2nd. And then the very next night, the Bulldogs are going to be taking on Alabama at Davis-Wade Stadium. How'd you like to go to both of these events? Well, simply text the word Hardy, H-A-R-D-Y, to 601-995-9600. Send the link to your phone. Tap on the link, fill out some info, and you're in to win. Speaking of Hardy...

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3: I didn't come from a family full of lawyers. 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I know what it's like to work in these factories. Mama Justice is real. 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She comes to work every day. She oversees every case that we have here, and she's going to work really hard for you.

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Hey, don't forget, coming up on Wednesday, it is Good Neighbor Day. We are your hometown country, US 96.3, where if you swing on by starting at 8 a.m., Greenbrook Flowers, located at 705 North State Street, downtown Jackson. You can pick up a dozen roses. Keep one for yourself and hand out the other 11 to be a good neighbor. That's Good Neighbor Day coming up on Wednesday. Right now, Terry Clark on US 96.3.

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8: Tonight, rain chances are fading as temperatures cool off. We'll get back down to the mid-70s. There may be a little bit of patchy fog that redevelops, and that'll linger into your Sunday morning. For your Sunday, lots of dry time, good mix of sun and clouds, but watch out for a stray pop-up in the afternoon and hotter weather, upper 90s likely. I'm meteorologist Matt Standridge.
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It's another throwback weekend here on your hometown country, US 96.3, powered by Mazda of Jackson. And of course, is Joe Nichols. Right now, George Burge.

As I'm sure you are aware, Hardy is going to be at Mississippi State putting on a big show out at Humphrey Coliseum on Friday, October 2nd. And then the next night, State's going to be taking on Alabama. How would you like to go to both? We are your hometown country, US 96.3. We'll give you tickets to both of those. We'll even give you a hotel night stay there up in Starkville. And for a chance to win, text Hardy, H-A-R-D-Y, to our number at 601-995-9600.

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Big congratulations to Luke Bryan's 18-year-old son, Bo. He's received a football scholarship from Tennessee Tech. 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

0: been by now from Morgan Wallen, your hometown country, US 96.3. Fisher here. And coming up on, not obviously today, but next Saturday, September 12th, starting at 10 a.m., it is the 44th annual Muscadine Jubilee happening in Muscadine Park in downtown Peelahatchee. A fun event for the entire family. Right now, it's Tracy Lawrence.
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5: Tonight, rain chances are fading as temperatures cool off. We'll get back down to the mid-70s. There may be a little bit of patchy fog that redevelops, and that'll linger into your Sunday morning. For your Sunday, lots of dry time, good mix of sun and clouds, but watch out for a stray pop-up in the afternoon and hotter weather, upper 90s likely. I'm meteorologist Matt Standridge.

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We are your hometown country, US 96.3. 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

0: Do-gooders come in all walks of life. It could be the stalker at your favorite grocery store, the boutique owner who always gives back to her community, the office worker who always brings in the best home-baked goodies.
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just south of Sanity. It was Zach Top here on your hometown country, US 96.3. Well, Tim McGraw was talking about how back in the day, he was in Nashville and he worked at this place called Hound Dogs Hot Dogs. And he used to partner up with Kenny Chesney and Tracy Lawrence, and they'd sit there in front of the restaurant on stools and play their guitars for folks that would just come up and buy hot dogs. Here's Tim McGraw now, and I like it, I love it, here on a country throwback weekend on US 96.3.

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Let Him In Anyway. That's Blake Shelton, your hometown country, US 96.3. That song was written partly by Hardy, which it does sound like a Hardy song. As we roll through our country throwback weekend, powered by Mazda of Jackson, here's Toby Keith. How do you like me now? 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
8: Tonight, rain chances are fading as temperatures cool off. We'll get back down to the mid-70s. There may be a little bit of patchy fog that redevelops, and that'll linger into your Sunday morning. For your Sunday, lots of dry time, good mix of sun and clouds, but watch out for a stray pop-up in the afternoon and hotter weather, upper 90s likely. I'm meteorologist Matt Standridge.

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Fishers, my name, strolling out the door. Got B-Dub coming up next, so keep you company all the way till midnight. But I tell you, I love this country throwback weekend. 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